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And this seemed a fitting follow-up to 4 weeks of Americana, not Americana, with the reminder that there were some serious weirdos living in Nebraska, apparently in the 80s and 70s before my time, because that's someone was buying these records and someone was importing these records. But of course, I grew up in some amazing record stores in Lincoln, especially in Omaha, Dirt Cheap Records, Pickles Records, Project Records, Zero Street Records, some fine record stores, and some fine older folks who schooled me. Pickles Records, Homer's Records. So these records, however, come from the contemporary stores, mostly from Grapefruit Records in Omaha, Nebraska, run by Simon Joyner, sort of standout folk, I don't know, musician that's been there forever. Weirdly, I was wearing the shirt on the flight, and this guy came up to me and was like, hey, that's my brother's record store. And then when I went to the record store, then the girl that was working there was like, hey, I saw your picture on Instagram. It was because I was wearing that shirt also when I did the radio session with Mark Robinson from Unrest. Anyway, go there if you go to Omaha. Also in Lincoln, where did I go? Oh yeah, Vintage Vinyl. Lincoln Vintage Vinyl, where a lot of these rare 7-inches came from, and most of the set, or a lot of the set, came from 7-inch. So all post-punk, new wave, definite B-52's influence on most of these bands. We wrapped there with a band we heard several tracks by called Walking Cliche. The track we heard there called You Never Bother from their only LP, If Lust Could Kill. Before that, we heard one of several tracks from a band called Personal Effects, a track called Porch there from their LP, This Is It. That was their first LP. I don't have the second one. Before that, another Walking Cliche track called Conspiracy. Before that, another Personal Effects song called Fascinating Game. Before that, the Modettes from UK, from Rough Trade Records, great 7-inch there, Dark Park Creeping. Before that, we heard another Personal Effects song, Security, the Modettes, another single, Two Can Play. Before that, cool one-off 7-inch from a band called True Facts and the Insaniacs, track there called Washingtron, and apparently they did an LP. I need that now, too. Before that, we heard all three standout tracks from a band called The Cosmopolitans. We heard Wild Moose Party, How to Keep Your Husband Happy, which was the kind of tongue-in-cheek, actually the whole single, very tongue-in-cheek, giving lessons, this all-girl band, very much flying in the face of the patriarchy in the 1980s, and then Dancing Lesson before that, all from that one and only single by that band. And then the set started off with very rare single from a project out of San Francisco called Oswalda Murph Band. We heard both sides of that, 74-1 and 74-2. So next up, gonna play you another single in its entirety, also keeping with the kind of Devo B-52s vibe, another very rare single. This, and that's why I'm gonna play all of the tracks. I think there's five tracks on this thing. Three tracks on this thing. All amazing and all very weird. The project is called Mother May I, and the first song is called Commercial.

snakes in the home. They're there, and they wait, paper plates. Cakes in the home.

in the home. They are there, and they wait, paper plates. Cakes in the home. Frozen frosted sponges have a later wait, already ate them. Open the door, cakes in the home. Open the door, cakes in the home.

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Harkening back to the very beginning, early stages, haven't played that single forever, found a minty-looking copy of it in Nebraska, along with every record you heard this afternoon, and closing there with some cool synthy experimental new wave weirdness. That whole little set there, that was Plastics from Japan track. I think both those tracks eventually appeared on their debut major label album, but those two tracks are the original versions from their Rough Trade single, their debut release. That was Robot, and before that, Copy. Before that, we heard all three songs from the debut 7-inch from Crash Course in Science from Indiana, if you can believe it, Kitchen Motors, Cakes in the Home, and Mechanical Breakdown. And actually, I had to restart the recording on Mechanical Breakdown because at one point, Eno put his paw up there and stopped the turntable. And he certainly didn't like the drill sounds either on that last track. Before that, we heard, starting the set off, we heard Mother May I. That's the name of the project from, I think, New Jersey, all three tracks. Their cover of Smoke on the Water. Before that, Dr. Doe, Mr. Doe, and starting the set off with a song called Commercial. Got time for one more track, and I'll play one more song off this really awesome walking cliche record, If Lust Could Kill. This is not a Joy Division cover, but it is called Shadow Play. Thanks for listening.

Welcome to Collegium Musicum, the early music program presenting music from antiquity through the birth of the Romantics. I'm Richard McFalls, your host for Collegium Musicum. And it is a program that features music from the Middle Ages, the Renaissance and Baroque periods, and a little bit before and a little bit after, sometimes a lot before and a lot after. We encompass generally the Middle Ages through the Baroque period, early classical, up to the birth of the Romantics, and delving sometimes into the Romantics. 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Glad that you could be with us on our last program of the month of July. This year is going by so quickly. And speaking of going by so quickly, it's just amazing that this program has been on the air since the year 1992, making it the longest-running early music program in the Los Angeles market, and probably other markets as well. Well, tonight we are marking, in memoriam, a great musician, and it's with great, great sadness that we note the passing of pioneer of early music, Mr. Joel Cohen, who passed away on the 26th of July at the age of 84. And for more than half a century, he helped to shape the modern early music movement through his work as conductor, lutenist, scholar, composer, and educator. His artistic vision transformed into the Boston Camerata, one of the world's leading early music ensembles, and introduced countless listeners to the rich musical traditions of the Middle Ages through the Baroque and even into early American music, and did quite a bit of that. And we will reminisce about the one-of-a-kind Joel Cohen throughout the evening. For both hours, we'll listen to his recordings with the Boston Camerata that was founded back in 1954, being one of America's oldest professional early music ensembles. And we'll start with one of my favorite of all of their recordings, which is called L'Homme Armé, or The Armed Man. And it features music of war and peace, not from the novel, but times of war and times of peace thematically. And we'll listen to the majority of this recording for the evening, as well as others that that we'll delve into as well. So to begin, we have an a cappella and anonymous setting of the words, The Armed Man, or L'Homme Armé. And that'll be followed by an instrumental setting by Robert Morton, who lived between 1440 and 1476. And that will be followed by Una Sanyosa Porfía by Juan del Encina, with Nancy Armstrong soprano, along with Violas de Gamba. And then we'll come back and I will introduce a remarkable madrigal by Claudio Monteverdi. But first, music by an anonymous composer, Robert Morton, and Juan del Encina.

And we just heard the first three selections from L'Omarme, Music for War and Peace with the Boston Camerata, directed by Joel Cohen, the late Joel Cohen, who we just lost on the 26th of July. And what a loss it was. He's the founder of the Boston Camerata and was the emeritus. His wife, Anne Azeman, had taken over for him as the musical director and still holds that position, doing a fine job of it. She's a singer that we're hearing on this recording, but she took over the mantle a number of years ago from her husband, Joel, as he really continued to be quite active in his emeritus status. I'm Richard McFalls, and this is Collegium Musicum. You're listening to KXLU Los Angeles, 88.9 on your FM dial. And we are paying tribute to the late Joel Cohen. And this maybe not to all their finest recording, but certainly one of my favorite. And we're listening to mostly, almost in its entirety, this recording. We heard music by an anonymous composer, Robert Morton, and then Juan del Encina. We'll now move to Claudio Monteverdi in his madrigals from the collection of the Madrigals for Love and War. And we'll hear one called Altri Canti d'Amor. I will sing no more of love, but will sing of war, is what the madrigal portrays. And it's Monteverdi at some of his word painting best. And you go from a very soft opening with the strings and rather gently sung first lines by the tenor. And then we get to the portion of the war portion. So in switching from war to, or from peace and love to war, we have a much more martial sounding music with a lot of the themes that you would associate with battle music. Next, after Monteverdi, we'll hear Andrea Gabrielli's La Battaglia for six voices, and that will immediately be followed by an instrumental Pavan La Battaglia. And this one is very, very interesting in that along the way, you start to hear different songs about war in a cacophony of different voices and different melodies being sung together, creating quite the confusion of the battlefield is what you hear with that one. So we'll begin with Monteverdi's Altri Canti d'Amor, followed by two settings of La Battaglia, or the battle, first by Andrea Gabrielli and then by Tilman Suzzato.

Di Marte, di Marte, di Marte, di Marte.

We began that block of music with the music of Claudio Monteverdi from his Madrigals of Love and War, Altri Canti d'Amore. And that was followed by Andrea Gabrielli's La Battaglia and a pavane by the same name by Tilman Suzzato. And that cacophony at the end may have sounded something like Souls in Torment, but it was a collection of different songs with the subject of war being sung a cappella at the same time. And they were not composed to be sung together, and they don't necessarily fit together. So it was something of a cacophony. We heard in that cacophony Scaramella va alla guerra, and Deo Gracias Anglia, Vivat Felix Hercules, Lord Willoughby's Welcome Home, and then the title piece of this collection, L'Homme Armé. I'm Richard McFalls. This is Collegium Musicum, and you're listening to us on 88.9 on your FM dial, KXLU Los Angeles. And tonight we are paying tribute to the late Joel Cohen, and it's I'm still trying to wrap my mind around speaking of Joel Cohen in past tense, as he's been a part of my life on Collegium Musicum here, and also personally as well. I met him a number of years ago when he and the Boston Camerata performed at Caltech's Beckman Auditorium when I was a much younger man. And I don't remember if Collegium Musicum had come into existence just yet. But I spoke with him, spoke with Anne, his wife, as well, and continued a correspondence with Mr. Cohen for a number of years. The last time probably being a bit over a year ago, not knowing that that would be the last time that I would correspond with him. In fact, I had contemplated asking him to record an interview for Collegium Musicum, and I never got around to it, and it will never happen at this point. But maybe I can interview his wife, Anne, and maybe that would be one way to draw that chapter to a close. But certainly an incredible artist he was, and hence our tribute this evening to Joel Cohen, founder and director of the Boston Camerata until his retirement, and handing the reins over to Anna Zema, his wife. And we will continue now with more from this recording, L'Homme Armé, or The Armed Man, Music of War and Peace. And we'll pick up with William Byrd's Burning of the Dead, and that is the a harpsichord solo. That'll be followed by Alonso Mudara's Triste Estaba el Rey David. And following that will be Heinrich Schütz's Fili Mi Absalom. And those two pieces having thematic text in common. In fact, I'll read you the text of the two. They're very short, but one really somewhat informs the other. So first the piece by Mudara, Triste Estaba el Rey David. King David was desperately sad when he received news of the death of Absalom. When he received the news of the death of Absalom, he said sad words which came out of his heart. And that will be followed by Heinrich Schütz's Fili Mi Absalom, or Absalom, my son, would to God I had died for thee. And this was directly after the death of, with David finding out the death of his son, Absalom. Who had started up a coup against his father, but a father's love tends to cover over
things like treason, I suppose. But beautiful music, and really, my favorite performance really of this piece of Schütz is Feeling Me Absalom. So once again, we'll hear music. First, a solo keyboard by William Byrd, The Burning of the Dead, Mudara's Triste El Rey, David, and then finally Heinrich Schütz's Feeling Me Absalom. The Boston Camerata is directed by Joel Cohen.

A very simple task text. Fide mi Absalom. Absalom, my son, would I have died for thee? David lamenting his son Absalom. That was music of Heinrich Schütz. And just before that, we heard Alonso Mudara's Triste Estaba El Rey David. Same subject matter. And we started off with a solo keyboard piece by William Byrd, The Burning of the Dead. And all of these coming from a collection called L'Homme Armé, Music of War and Peace, featuring the Boston Camerata, directed by the very recently late Joel Cohen. And we'll continue with more selections from this excellent collection, one of my favorite of the Boston Camerata, one that I came across probably, it was released in 1986, so around that time, I had an LP, and then I got my hands on a cassette that I'd play in the car, and finally, after many years, got my hands on the compact disc that you're listening to this evening. And for a while, it was quite rare, and may still be rare to find as a compact disc, but you can find it streaming and probably on YouTube as well. But I'm very glad to have my recording with the liner notes and everything and the booklet intact and just to be able to hold it physically. And I don't know where my cassette is. My LP is still in my collection and was very happy to add the CD as well. And cars don't even have CD players in them anymore, not the new ones. How things have changed. We'll now listen to a piece, Quivi Sospiri by Luzzasco Luzzaschi, and that'll be followed by Roland de Lassus's In Ora Ultima, or The Ultimate Hour, and then we'll hear a short Gregorian Kyrie Eleison, and then finally Claude Duhamel's Au Combien Est Plaisant. More selections from L'Homme Armé with Joel Cohen and the Boston Camerata.

And we just listened to four pieces, first of Luzzaschi, Hicvivi Sospiri, that was followed by Rolando de Lassus's In Ora Ultima, and then a Gregorian chant, Kyrie Eleison, and then finally Claude Goudemel's, or actually Goudemiel's, O Combien Est Plaisant. And that was, Behold How Good and Pleasant It Is for Brethren to Dwell Together in Unity. It is like the precious ointment that ran down upon Aaron the priest. That was the Boston Camerata with Joel Cohen directing. And all of this has been in a Rado recording called L'Homme Armé. And beginning, I said that we may listen to the entirety. Well, we'll listen to pieces from this, probably not its entirety, but we'll end up listening to this recording from beginning to end. There are two more selections left, but first I'd like to remind you that you are tuned to 88.9 on your FM dial, KXLU Los Angeles, KXLU.com on the web, and then you can listen to the program up to 2 weeks after first broadcast on Spinatron/KXLU. The program is called Kaddish for Joel. This is in tribute to the late Joel Cohen, who just passed away 3 days ago. And it's still a bit raw, I have to be completely honest, to come to terms that that Joel Cohen, the founder of the Boston Camerata and so much more to music and to life, is no longer with us, that he has passed away. Joel Cohen was born in 1942. He studied composition at Harvard University before earning a Danforth Fellowship that allowed him to study in Paris with the legendary pedagogue Nadia Boulanger. And although trained as a composer, he became captivated by historical performance practice and devoted his career to bringing centuries-old music vividly to life. His many honors included France's Ordre d'Art et Lettres, the Howard Mayer Brown Award for Lifetime Achievement in Early Music, and the Georges Longhi Award. He was also instrumental in developing the concept that would eventually become France's annual Fête de la Musique, which is celebrated throughout the world now. Now, he founded the Boston Camerata in 1954, and it still remains one of America's earliest, oldest professional early music ensembles. And its performances span nearly a millennium of music itself. Its distinctive approach combines meticulous scholarship with expressive, engaging performance. And through extensive touring and award-winning discography, the ensemble has introduced audiences around the world to music that might otherwise have remained obscure. And as mentioned before, since 2009, after Mr. Cohen's retirement, but not completely uninvolved, but it was has been led by his wife, Anne Zema, who continues to build upon the artistic foundations that were established under Joel's tenure. And the legacy continues. Now we'll now go back to our final two pieces from this marvelous collection, L'Homme Armé. We'll hear William Byrd's Turn Our Captivity, which is in English, Turn Our Captivity, O Lord. As a brook in the south, they that sow in tears shall reap in joyfulness. Going, they went and wept, casting their seeds. But coming, they shall come with jollity, carrying their sheaves with them. And then before we get to the last piece, I'll come back and set that one up, because it is indeed a special performance of a special work.

William Birds, Turn Our Captivity, Lord. And as mentioned, I've saved actually two special pieces from this recording for the last. The first one actually ends the recording, and it is a striking work. As Ginghang Zeman, or the parable of the sower, a sower went out. Music of Heinrich Schütz. And generally, I would be satisfied to end with the parable of the sower. Behold, there went out a sower to sow. As he sowed, some fell by the wayside, and the fowls of the air came and devoured it up. He who hath ears, let him hear. And some fell upon stony ground, and withered away, because it had no nurture. He that hath ears to hear, let him hear. And some fell among thorns, and the thorns grew up and choked it. He that hath ears to hear, let him hear. And some fell on good ground, and brought forth fruit, many hundredfold. He that hath ears, let him hear. And this is some of music's word painting at its best, and especially that of Heinrich Schütz's. In that, as the story progresses, that the sower goes out and sows seeds falling by the wayside, being devoured by fowls, falling upon stony ground and withering away, and some falling among thorns and being choked out, but then finally fell on good ground and brought forth fruit. And you can hear this in the music as it paints the picture of what happens to that seed as it's sown with some optimism, but ultimately comes to naught. And there's the refrain, Wer Ohren hat zu hören, de höre, or he that has ears to hear, let him hear. And it becomes more and more pessimistic, and until you have a minor key and really no expectation of the seed to grow, until it falls on good ground. And then we hear it flourish musically with virtuosic violins and the voices weaving back and forth through one another, and ending in a very triumphant, he that hath ears to hear, let him hear. The Parable of the Sower of Heinrich Schütz, as performed by the Boston Camerata, led by Joel Cohen.

He who has ears to hear, let him hear. The refrain from the parable of the sower. Wer Ohren hat zu hören, der höre. And that was Es ging ein Sämann, or the parable of the sower, by Heinrich Schütz, as performed by the Boston Camerata, led by Joel Cohen, the late Joel Cohen, who we lost on the 26th of July, just a few days ago. And I'm still coming to terms with that. And we have saved a selection that was not positioned last on the recording. It was actually third from the last, but as a tribute to Mr. Cohen, we'll hear it, and it's really the theme of tonight's program, which is called Kaddish for Joel. And the Kaddish being a prayer of mourning. And we play this one in honor of the loss of Joel Cohen. The text, magnified and sanctified be the name of God throughout the world, which he hath created according to his will. May he establish his kingdom during the days of your life and during life of all the house of Israel, speedily, yea, soon. And say ye Amen. May his great name be blessed forever and ever. Exalted and honored be the name of the Holy One. Blessed be he whose glory transcends, yea, is beyond all praises, hymns, and blessings that man can render unto him. And say ye Amen. May the prayers and supplications of the whole house of Israel be acceptable unto their Father in heaven. And say ye Amen. May there be abundant peace from heaven and life for us and all for Israel. And say ye Amen. May he who establishes peace in the heavens grant peace unto us and for all Israel. And say ye Amen. And this is the Kaddish, once again, a prayer of mourning as we reflect on the legacy of the great Joel Cohen with the Kaddish of Solomone Rossi, a Jewish composer who worked and created his art in the Italian city of Mantua. Rossi's setting of the Kaddish.

It's such a beautiful performance of a beautiful piece that was the Kaddish as set by Salomone Rossi, who lived between 1570 and 1630. And that was the Boston Camerata with the Boston Shaman Sackbut Ensemble, the Harbor Radcliffe Collegium Musicum, and the Boston Camerata, all directed by Joel Cohen. And everything that we've heard this evening up until now is taken from the remarkable recording called L'Homme Armé, Music of War and Peace. And that was on the Erato label, a reissue on a CD from somewhat recently, but actually this one goes back to an earlier release of the recording. This is 88.9 KXLU Los Angeles, and the program is Collegium Musicum. I'm your host, Richard McFalls, and tonight we've been paying tribute to the late Joel Cohen, directing the Boston Camerata. And as we covered a little bit earlier in some of the biographical material about Joel Cohen, is that he applied his scholarship to quite a few different eras, quite a few different places geographically, but also music of early America became quite an interest and expertise of Cohen and the Camerata. And that yielded several recordings featuring music of the of early America and less early America as well, some older than others, but shedding light on somewhat unknown works from this country. This country, if you're listening in the United States, but you can listen to this program all around the world. And I'd like to just take a sample of some of those recordings that feature American music, whether it's shape notes or some hymns or even spirituals. We'll start with a couple of selections from the American vocalist. And we'll hear, first of all, The Warning. And let's see, I may just do some needle dropping and we'll just hear different selections from this one. Or we'll listen to at least The Warning at the very beginning, and definitely Shall We Gather by the River.

And now we'll continue with more of that music of America as well as the roots of American folk song. And we won't go exhaustively into the material, but just listen to a couple of examples. New Britain, which is in the form of Amazing Grace from the Sacred Heart of Philadelphia, Sacred Harp of Philadelphia. And then we'll hear Hallelujah. And both of these are examples of the music of that time and place, Philadelphia. And then the Hallelujah shape note singing from the Social Harp collection with the entire ensemble. The Boston Camerata from the recording New Britain, the Roots of American Folk Song. Once again, New Britain or Amazing Grace and Hallelujah.

From the social harp that was Hallelujah, a traditional piece and a tutorial, and you heard that shape note singing with the do's, the rays, the fa, the lo, the la's, the sol's, and then the words put to those notes. And before that, we heard New Britain, or Amazing Grace, from the Sacred Harp of Philadelphia. And that's all from a recording called New Britain. And why don't we just pull a couple more from this collection? And let's see. There is a very curious juxtaposition of a song called Betty Ann from North Carolina, combined with Diego Ortiz's Recicada Primera, and the two of them fit together rather nicely. So let's hear Ortiz and North Carolinian music.

quite a discovery that Diego Ortiz could be combined with a folk song from North Carolina. Betty Ann and the Ricarda Primera, or actually which one was that of Diego Ortiz? I forgot it that quickly. The Ricarda Primera of Diego Ortiz. That was close enough. And that was from 1654. And the North Carolinian song from sometime later. And that's all from New Britain, the roots of American folk song. And now we have a little more time left, very little time left. But we would like to hear the voice of the man himself. Let's see, we'll play a Sephardic piece, Morena Me Llaman, a Sephardic tune as performed by the wife of Joel Cohen, and then Tu Hanina, with Joel Cohen himself singing. And he is not the most gifted singer, but as a tribute to him, we will listen.

That was the voice of Joel Cohen with Johannino Tuhanina. And just before that was his wife with Morena Me Yaman. And those were both Sephardic songs taken from the Sacred Bridge. And it has been my pleasure this evening to bring you this tribute to the great Joel Cohen. Behind the Scenes is next. Listen to Boston Camerata with Joel Cohen in tribute to the conductor emeritus, founder of the Boston Camerata, the late Joel Cohen. This is 88.9 KXLU, Los Angeles, and this program has been called Kaddish for Joel. Good night.

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My name is Alex, and this is Behind the Scenes. I'm here every Thursday, 8 to 9 p.m., to take you behind the scenes of film, television, and theater. I should have said I'm not actually at the station. This is a pre-record because I am in Japan right now. First time visiting. I'm very, very excited, and I'm sure I'm having the time of my life. So with that in mind, I wanted to shout out a Japanese film composer for tonight's show. So I'm playing Akira Ikufubi. He's a Japanese film composer known for his composing for several entries in the Godzilla franchise. So the track you just heard was Godzilla main title. And then next up is a 22-minute track called Rhythmica Ostinata. And after that is a track called Ballata Sinfonica. If you'd like to see everything I'm playing, you can go to kxlu.com/playlists, click on Behind the Scenes, and you'll be able to see it there on Spinatron. I hope you enjoy the musical stylings of Akira Ikufubi, and I'll get back to the music. All right. Thanks for tuning in. KXLU.

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My name is Alex, and this is a pre-recorded behind the scenes. I am here every Thursday, 8 to 9 p.m., to take you behind the scenes of film, television, and theater. I'm currently in Japan right now, which is why I'm not doing a live show. First time I'm visiting, I'm super stoked. I'm sure I'm having an amazing time. I'm visiting Tokyo, Osaka, and Kyoto, and it's actually for my 10-year wedding anniversary, so very, very exciting. With that in mind, I wanted to spotlight a Japanese film composer for tonight's show. You've been listening to the musical stylings of Akira Ifukube, a Japanese film composer best known for his work in the Godzilla franchise. Let me take you through what you've listened to. The track you just heard was called Symphonic Poem, Arctic Forest. Before that, Ballata Sinfonica 1. And then before that, Rhythmica Ostinata. I'm going to end tonight's set with, I'm not even going to try to pronounce this, actually. but it comes from an album called Works for Guitar and Baroque Lute. It's a beautiful track. So it's about 16 minutes long, so I hope you enjoy it. Really gets you in a zen mood. All right, I am going to keep the music going. If you'd like to see everything I've played, just head to kxlu.com/playlists, click on Behind the Scenes, and you'll be able to see it there on Spinatron. Next up is A Fistful of Vinyl. Thanks so much for tuning in. KXLU.

0: 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This is A Fistful of Vinyl. I don't know if you noticed, but we just had some technical difficulties where the right side of the stereo just dropped out mid-song. And then as I was trying to fix that, I realized my headphones were tangled. And so we had a little kerfuffle getting it all on.
1: There will be pictures. Don't you worry.
0: But you just heard the song Eeyore, That's Me, by the band Frog Eyes.
1: I think it would be like E-E-Y-O-R-E, That's Me.
0: They spell it in the song. They spell his name. Okay, so there's these... Okay, so in film circles, there's these Russian adaptations of Winnie the Pooh from like the 60s that are like so good. Okay, so like they're recommended, like so good. And like the third one is of Eeyore, and I like love that presentation of Eeyore so much. Such an awesome character. And I don't remember what any of the original like American adaptations of Winnie the Pooh are like, because it's like been forever since I've seen them. But my point is, I don't remember if he spells his name or not in any of the cartoons. So I don't know if it's important to include the information.
1: Okay.
0: What's your favorite Winnie the Pooh character? Do you even like it?
1: Yeah, I grew up watching Winnie the Pooh. I mean, The Very Blustery Day was like a big one.
0: Winnie the Pooh got me into punk.
1: I mean, he was running around without pants on, just doing nice things for people. That's a very punk thing.
0: He was
1: to
0: an
1: do.
0: Anarchist.
1: Winnie the Pooh's just like, I don't believe in the future or the past. And when somebody's like, wow, that's so like Taoist of you. And somebody else is like, that's anarcho as hell.
0: Did you have those books, the Taoism books, the Pooh Taoism?
1: I never read the Tao of Pooh, no.
0: I have them on my like children's bookshelf, but I don't, like, I have to read them now, but I actually know what Taoism is, you know. The Te of Piglet.
1: The what?
0: There's a sequel. That's the Te of Piglet.
1: Okay.
0: Yeah. And I think it's, I mean, you know, like, so like back then they thought it was Tao, the Te Ching, you know? Right?
1: It's more Tao, right?
0: And Tao Te Ching.
1: The Tao of Pooh.
0: And so it's like, but on the book, it's, you know, it's Tao. And on the Piglet one, it's Te. But I think it's actually the De. And I think the duh is like your skill. It's like your action, you know?
1: So like, what's Piglet's skill?
0: I don't know. Like, what is Piglet like?
1: I don't know. He's kind of a worrywart. He's kind of...
0: Piglet's the establishment.
1: He's very afraid of everything, it seems like. What's Russian Piglet like?
0: I think
1: you said you watched all these Russian.
0: I remember the second
1: episode. Where are you watching these, by the way?
0: It was on YouTube. Okay. Some guy posted it, and he was like, "I love this." And all the comments were like, "You get translated them," and they were like, "I grew up watching this. It's the best series."
1: God.
0: And the second one was like, who was like in a tree, and the piglet, and he was like, "Shoot me out of the tree," and the piglet was just like shooting at him.
1: You have your gun?
0: He's like, I hope I don't get shot. Like, Piglet just pulls out a gun.
1: with the glorious AK-47, the revolutionary.
0: That's what it was, I think. Oh my gosh. Wait, we have to pull this back up. They're so good. They're so funny, is like the point. Like, they're just like child cartoons.
1: I think it is worth qualifying what you mean by good. Because like, you're like, they're so good.
0: They're really funny, and they have, they're very charmingly animated. And, yeah, I think they're just funny, and like the characters just interact so nicely together, you know.
1: Well,
0: it feels very genuine of an adaptation.
1: Might have to look this up.
0: And welcome to the Pooh Show.
1: That's a different pay tier. That's exclusive elite platinum members of A Fistful of Vinyl only get access to the Pooh tier. With monthly mailings.
0: And that's our air break. That's our first air break. And if you want to hear more of us talk, keep listening. But if you don't, we have some great music coming up. Most of the music tonight is curated by me. It's mostly just like new music from the year that I think fits our vibe. This is Programmer by the band Losses. And you're listening to KXIU 88.9 FM, Los Angeles. Mm.

0: like nothing good was ever gonna happen to you?
1: Yeah, and nothing did. So what?
0: I'm alive.

0: You're listening to KXLU 88.9 FM, Los Angeles. This is A Fistful of Vinyl. I'm Brett. I'm here with Alec.
1: I'm also here. I'm here with Brett.
0: We didn't say that last air break, so...
1: Who we are?
0: Yeah, so it could have just, like... I imagine that was really confusing for some people. People were probably like, what the heck? Who's on KXLU right now?
1: What's A Fistful of Vinyl? Where's NPR?
0: Like, who is that? How am I supposed to know what that is?
1: Why isn't my Bluetooth working? They're probably all saying that.
0: And you just heard the song Say the Rest by Ginger Bee. For that, you heard
1: their album is called Aviary.
0: Yes, yes. Anyway. The bee theme continues.
1: Yes.
0: Even though there's only like two like bee references on the album, I feel like. But
1: counting or not counting the album itself?
0: Not counting the album itself.
1: Okay, so like three plus their band.
0: So like they chose to keep it going. Like it wasn't like essential to the concept.
1: That's like not that many references.
0: Well, I haven't checked all the lyrics, but
1: maybe there's more.
0: From what I've heard, there's a chance there's more. But Ginger Bee is a great B-themed band. If you like that, check out their stuff. For that, you heard No Tomorrow's 1999 by Bloom Dream. For that, you heard Sure Okay by First Day Back.
1: That was off the album Forward.
0: For that, you heard Parasite by Gate, which is a side project of the Versus Self guys. It's just like instrumental, like mathy emo. Before that, you heard Vanilla Deathwish by Astrophysics. And before that, you heard Programmer by Losses. And to start off the show, we played E-E-Y-O-R-E. That's Me by Frog Eyes. And we talked about the amazing Russian adaptation of Winnie the Pooh from the late 60s, early 70s. And Alec actually pulled it up and watched. It's all available on YouTube and agreed that it was funny. It's very funny and good.
1: It was funny in kind of a mesmerizing way. Again, you're throwing that word good out there. I think there's things about it to be appreciated. I enjoyed the like 2.5 minutes of it that I watched. And I think the very rough translation from like Russian to English definitely adds to it.
0: Yeah, it's so good. Oh my God. Everything about it's good. The way they say, they'll like say certain phrases like, oh, I'm such a clumsy bear. But like when they say it in Russian and then it gets like translated into that like awkward sentence, it's so good. It's like funnier.
1: My feet are struggling to stay below me.
0: He's just like a little clumsy-ass kid bear.
1: There used to be this... Do you think he's a kid?
0: Well, you said that.
1: What? No, I didn't.
0: You were like, he sounds like a kid.
1: Oh, I said Piglet sounds like his voice by a child.
0: Oh, yeah, Piglet.
1: But I also think they just pitched up all the recordings.
0: So, I mean, like, I think he, like, owns a house. But he also might not own a house because the second episode is with the rabbit. Is there a rabbit in Winnie the Pooh?
1: Yeah.
0: So like the rabbit has a house and they're like trying to like get hold of him. They're like, hey, hang out with us. And he's like, I'm too busy. And he's like doing all these rushing around, doing all these things.
1: Rushing around. Oh, is that the end of it?
0: That's the end of it. That's okay. All I got to say about that.
1: Cool.
0: But most of the songs, basically every song on this playlist today is stuff from the year, from 2025 that hasn't been played before. I mean, we obviously play a lot of new stuff, play a lot of old stuff. Today was just, I had a good selection of tracks I thought fit that were all kind of coming out. And it's like, let's show these some love.
1: I think it's good.
0: Thanks. Is it funny?
1: It's good.
0: Funny, enjoyable, mesmerizing. I mean, yeah. Like I said at the beginning that the Eeyore from the third episode of the series, and there's only three, was a big inspiration for me. And I think that you can see how that show kind of inspired this playlist, maybe. That's why it's the opener, after all.
1: When you say it's a big inspiration for you, what do you feel like are the characteristics of Eeyore that you embody? Specifically of Russian Eeyore. Russian Eeyore is like I-I-G-O-R, Eeyore.
0: Yeah, it probably is. And it's so, oh my gosh. Okay, so Russian Eeyore, they're like Winnie and Piglet come up to him and are like, hey, you want to hang out with us? And they're like, actually, like, and he's like, nah. And they're like, why? And he's like, I just don't feel like it. And they're like, we actually like really need your help. And he's like, damn, that sucks. Like, that's a lot of pressure.
1: He's like, that's like too much for me to deal with.
0: Yeah. So good. He's keeping it real.
1: And you feel like somebody being like, hey, do you want to hang out? And you want to go like, no. And you're like, well, I need your help. And you go like, oh, no.
0: Oh, no.
1: Now I have to.
0: And then, like, I feel like he doesn't even get, like, agency. A good ending in the end. It's like, because he's like, I don't, they're like, what's wrong? It's like, I don't have my tail. And they're like, do you want us to help you find it? And he's like, not really. But they, like, find his tail in the end. And he's like,
1: no, that's capitalism
0: he's like,
1: or something.
0: Yeah. And he's like, that changed nothing. So
1: you found the tail, but have you seized the means of production? We found the tail. Now cast it upon the gears.
0: This is the Winnie the Pooh Show on KXLU 88.9 FM Los Angeles. I'm Brett. I'm here with Alec from A Fistful of Vinyl. And the next song is called Go Go Steam by Bet Cover.
1: Did you introduce me as Alec from A Fistful of Vinyl?

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1: Yo, that background music you had going is good, bud. I like it. It's, yeah, let's bump it a little bit. Are you beatboxing over it? No, actually, that's just the background music. Brett's just sitting here quietly.
0: I don't know what this guy was thinking when he decided to start beatboxing over an instrumental track.
1: I don't know what this guy was thinking when he was like, yeah, man, you could be my co-host. It's like, oh, that was mean. I love you having you as a co-host, man.
0: It's like every electronic duo from the 2000s. It's just like one guy like actually making like the most like crazy like production, and another guy went like,
1: that's every
0: every electronic, like indie electronic duo from the 2000s.
1: Yeah,
0: like,
1: totally.
0: Like M83, like Animal Collective.
1: Like M83 is just somebody in the background going like, it's Midnight City.
0: That's what I'm saying. That was exactly what I was saying.
1: I would love to see that live. Like one dude's got his whole like, you know, like, but it's like DAU set up, like, and the other dude's just like got a microphone and just doing like, rah, rah, down. So
0: supposedly one of them left the duo, but like the other guy like still makes music as M83. And I'm really curious if like, it's just like one guy talking.
1: If the dude who was making the mouth noises like, went solo.
0: It's just him only doing the mouth noises. It's like a click track underneath it.
1: He's like that guy from Police Academy who's just does all the sound effects with his mouth.
0: Yeah.
1: I don't know. He's such a professional. I can't do that.
0: Guy who's responsible for every car sound effect in movies.
1: Yeah.
0: So you really want to do is speed it up right here.
1: Why am I blanking on that guy's name? Oh, gosh. I know. It'll come to me. I'll spout it out in a little bit. But we should probably back announce in the meantime.
0: Yes. You just heard the song Hot Summer Night Part 1 by Apes of the State.
1: Yeah.
0: All-time classic Fistful of Vinyl band.
1: Yeah, out of Pennsylvania. That was off their album What's Another Night?
0: Indeed. For that, you heard Late Great by Laura Stevenson.
1: That's right. Off of the album Late Great. We actually just had a long conversation with Laura earlier this evening. Because she has a show coming up. Well, I mean, She has a tour coming up.
0: And one of those shows is in Los Angeles.
1: That's right. There's the East Coast portion, and then there's like an up and down the coast portion, and Vegas, I think, the night before.
0: So it says a Scribble on November 21st.
1: That's right. Yeah, Scribble. It's going to be a great show. And Scribble, for those of you who don't know, is the venue that just held the anti-ice benefit show that was featuring Rosenstock and Joyce Manor and Pup and Walter, etc. I think they were perhaps performing as Walter Mitty. But terrific. Like, great venue. We're excited to work with them. We're not presenting the Laura show or anything, but we're just like, hey, we should reach out and be like, yo, we're trying to do this thing. You do that thing. Let's do our things together.
0: Yeah.
1: And have fun with that.
0: Obviously, if for some reason, after all this time, you still don't know who Laura Stevenson is,
1: what are you doing?
0: Check it out.
1: Get it together, bud.
0: For that, you heard Again by Otto Camper. For that, you heard Magic of the Sail by Teeth with an E at the end. Sharp E. Teeth. Oh, I guess it would be teeth,
1: wouldn't it? Like teething?
0: Yeah. Potentially.
1: Yeah. Although I've never really said like...
0: Unless teeth is T-E-A-T-H-E.
1: Why would it be that?
0: Because your teeth are breathing through your gums when you're teething. I actually don't even know what it means, teeth. Like your teeth are just coming in.
1: Yeah.
0: Oh, yeah, my teeth are teething right now.
1: Teething is when like, it's when like babies chew on like soft, cold things or they're like, you know, extra pouty because like their teeth are coming in and it hurts. Well, all their teeth are poking. They've got bones poking through their gums for the first time and it's freaking them out and it hurts a bit and they're infants. So they just described that process as teething.
0: So in Japanese, you know, it's always funny when you're learning another language because it's like, oh, there's words like, oh, there's five. Like if you're riding a bike, you can't say you're riding a bike. You have to use the word that's for bike. You can't say you're riding a car. You have to use the car word. You can't say you're riding a bus. You have to use the bus word, right? And then there's other things.
1: Like driving, riding.
0: Right.
1: But there's specific ones for each mode of conveyance.
0: Yeah, yeah. And there's like specific measure words for like books. You can't count the same way as like pencils, right?
1: That sucks. What?
0: But it just helps clarify things when you talk like so fast in Japanese, right? So you can just like pick up, okay, check my books.
1: Talk a little slower. We have to invent like multiple concurrent number systems.
2: But then they have
1: people also memorize the independent number systems for books. Like, oh wait, hold on, I don't know how many cars you're talking about because I don't know the car's number system.
0: And then, but then there's a bunch of other words where like they didn't bother coming up with a specific verb for it. So like to study is just like doing study, and there's no word for like I'm studying. Sure. It's just like I'm doing the study, and I feel like that's what teething is like. I'm just like using my teeth, man. I'm just doing my teeth.
1: It's like before people said chewing.
0: Yeah, exactly.
1: Yeah, I'm teething my things.
0: We would love to talk to you more about teething, but this is 3776, The Birth of Life on Earth is the song. Thank you for listening to Fistful of Vinyl on KXAU 88.9 FM Los Angeles. I'm Brett, this is Alec. We'll be here next Thursday, 9 to 10 p.m. And bye-bye.
1: Go see Laura Stevenson on the November 21st. Put it on your calendar. 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

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I'm your host, DJ Toast, and I'm with you every Thursday night from 10 to 11 p.m. Pacific. You can keep up with the show on Instagram at New Gloom Radio. Yesterday, I was at the Moroccan Lounge on a Wednesday night. You know, not one of my favorite venues to go to just because the parking situation is not great. Although yesterday it was a Wednesday, so I did get a spot right in front of the venue, but it's very cold in there as well. But they do have a cool little, like, seating area. Anyway, a couple of my friends were playing. I'll get into that. But some older venues in LA, and I've been to almost all of them, I swear, feel very haunted. I don't know if any of you listening have ever been to Harvard and Stone. I think that venue is super haunted. There is just like ghostly energy in there. You know what I mean? I feel that way about some music spots and dive bars and some music spot dive bar combinations, you know? But that's neither here nor there, I guess. Got to see the debut of Jackie Body, my friend Kylie. It's her New Beat project. If you're a fan of New Gloom, you know what New Beat is. If you're not, then you probably don't. But it's this really cool style of dance music that originated in 1986 in Belgium. It's so fun to dance to, and it's just the best. So it was like a full 80s revival. It was awesome. She doesn't have any music out yet, but when she puts it out, be assured I will be the first to play it here on my radio show. And my other friends in More Ephemeral also played, which I've seen them play that venue before. I've seen them play like 10 times. They're an amazing, like, just experimental synth band. That's the only thing I can call it. I was trying to think about what the genre would really be yesterday when I was at the show, and it's just, I can't explain it. It's not minimal wave. Although it does have some, like, minimal wave elements, but it's just, like, I don't know. It's groovy. It's industrial-ish. It's fun. It's rocky. Check them out. They're called More Ephemeral. Can't play any of their songs for you tonight, though, because I'm fully analog. Reason being, after this, I'm headed to another show at Gold Diggers. I'm seeing a Madonna tribute. And I'm really excited about that. So might have to step out of here a couple minutes early. We'll see. But maybe I'll see some of y'all there. I don't know. Gold Diggers was the place of the New Gloom residency that took place all of 2025. Every first Saturday, myself and my partner and one of our DJ friends, Davey, from Dildox, who is a LA synth punk duo that's actually playing tomorrow night at the Roxy with Vic Vapors. So if you're free tomorrow night, there's also something to do. Also tomorrow night is Soft Kill at the Silver Lake Lounge. And Saturday, you got Das Bunkers, Summer Massive. Geneva Jacuzzi is playing at Zebulon. And Some Ember and C-Corp are playing at Permanent. Nope, not Permanent. Some Ember and C-Corp are playing at Meow Meow's, Pasadena. It's like a vintage clothing store. I didn't know they did shows, but they did. So that's where I'll be. But regardless of whatever you want to do, there's a lot of shows for you this weekend. Anyway, yes, we used to do the New Gloom residency at Gold Diggers. It was a great time. Maybe we'll revive it someday. Therefore, tonight, I have pulled up to the studio with a singular mix CD in my purse, so that I don't have to take my laptop to the venue, you know? And this is a minimal synth and no wave mix by my friend DJ Eldon, who does Psychotechnics on Tuesdays from 12 to 2 a.m. Or no, Wednesdays.
It's confusing when the day changes. So yeah. Thanks, Eldon, for the mix. The first song on this minimal synth no wave mix is Holland Tunnel Drive by Implog.

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I'm your host, DJ Toast, and I'm with you every Thursday night from 10 to 11 p.m. Pacific. You can keep up with the show on Instagram at New Gloom Radio. 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And Holland Tunnel Dive by Implog. Thank you again, Eldon, for the minimal synth no wave mixtape. And I just wanted to remind you guys of the awesome shows that are happening this weekend. Tomorrow at the Roxy, LA synth punk duo Dildox and Vic Vapors are playing at the Roxy tomorrow night. Post punk band Soft Kill is playing at the Silver Lake Lounge also tomorrow night. And then Saturday, you have three amazing shows, which include Das Bunker's Summer Massive at Catch One, which is an industrial, gothic, electronic, dark dance party at Catch One with all the rooms open and vendors, I think, too. Lots of DJs and a live act. So that's going to be crazy if you like industrial music. This one will be open pretty late. So if you decide to go to a show first, you could go see Geneva Jacuzzi at Zebulon. Geneva Jacuzzi always puts on a crazy, amazing theatrical show. I don't even know. It's a whole stage production. I wish I could make it, but I will be at Meow Meow's in Pasadena seeing Some Ember and C Corp. So if you guys don't have anything to do this weekend, I just gave you plenty of options. 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All my shows I've ever done are on there, and you can listen to shows for up to 2 weeks after they air. And for the rest of the night, we have a Razormaid mix. 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

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I'm your host, CJ Toast, and this concludes the end of our Razormaid mix set. I hope you enjoyed it as much as I did, and they put out so many remixes that I could do a full part two or part three to that. So if you want that or have any other set requests, message me on Instagram at New Gloom Radio. You just heard Need Your Passion by Sweet Connection. Before that was Unveiling the Secrets by Psyche. Before that, Situations, Sirujavu, Eternal by Psyche. And oh yeah, that was all of them because they are very long extended remixes, which as a DJ, I appreciate so much. Here at New Gloom, we believe that the best songs are 7 minutes long. There can be obviously exceptions for shorter or longer songs, but I think 7 minutes is a good sweet spot for an extended dance mix. One example is the extended dance mix of Small Town Boy. I think it's better than the original in the sense that it's longer, and I love that song. I want to hear it for longer. Anyway, thanks for listening to New Gloom. 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

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I'm your host, Lala, and let's go over the songs you just listened to. First, you listened to Ode to Love by NCT Wish from their first album, Ode to Love. I love this album so, so much, especially on walks. I just took a walk and I was listening to it and I was like, this is just so good. I really enjoy this album. I really enjoy this title track, especially because of the sample of the do do do do. I can't place my finger on where it's from right now, but I've heard that all throughout my childhood, so it's just so nice and comforting to hear that. And then you listen to Thrill Ride by The Boys, a little bit of a throwback, like pandemic era 2021. This honestly were some of the peak eras of K-pop, I'm not gonna lie. Thrill Ride is one of the more popular The Boys title tracks, and it just has this fun, refreshing vibe that kind of follows Ode to Love very nicely. And then you listen to Tell Me I Love You by Ha Seung-woon. I used to play my moment a lot in 2019. This EP was on repeat, and Tell Me I Love You was one of my favorite songs. I think it was just a fun song just to have. Then you listen to Snapshot by Seventeen from an Ode, and y'all know I love this album to bits and pieces, but Snapshot is one of the cuter tracks on this album and one of the popular tracks, but I think it deserves to be more popular in 17's cute discography. And then you finally just listen to, excuse my pronunciation, Mami La Pinata Pie by Islet. I really enjoyed this song. It's really, really good. I actually kind of enjoy this album. I know this album has a lot of mixed reviews, but I think there are some really nice songs on this album and a variety. So please go give Mami La Pinata Pie a listen. But that was the first part of Lala's playlist for tonight on KXLU 88.9 FM Los Angeles. And let me tell y'all, y'all are about to get a long, long list of music and tracks. And I'm super excited to let y'all just listen. And I will catch y'all near the end. Let's go. 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

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Welcome back to Lala's Playlist on KXOU 88.9 FM Los Angeles. I'm your host, Lala, and I know it's been a second since you heard from me, but I just wanted to play the rest of the playlist out because I just think that it just goes into each other and fits the vibes quite nicely, so I didn't want to interrupt that flow. First, you listened to Upside Down Kiss by Smart by Together off of the Star Chapter Together. Such a great album. I'm pretty sure at this time it's probably been about a year since it released, so I just want to say that this is one of their best albums. Song of the Stars is still that track, that group track made me cry at the concert, but Upside Down Kiss is a jam. TXT's opener tracks always hit, so I wanted to play this for y'all because I was like, y'all need to be reminded that TXT still has hits, is still out here. And also congratulations on Yeonjun's win at Music Bank. I was very, very happy seeing that. So I just want to congratulate Yeonjun for Ice Cream. Then you listen to Are You Okay by IF.I from Sweet Tang. This song right here, let me tell y'all, this song was popping. Like, everybody loved the song. I even learned the choreo to the song. It's so good. I just enjoy the melody of it all. Like, each section, it just feels so nice and fresh. And I don't think this song will ever get old. I think we'll keep coming back to this song and saying, like, this is one of IF.I's best era, if not their best era. And I know a lot of people are hoping that they go back to something that sounds a little bit similar or in this kind of range of concept, but Are You Okay is a wonderful title track. Then you listen to Peekaboo by Red Velvet. Red Velvet is having a comeback very, very soon in August, but I wanted to play Peekaboo because I was like, this is a great song. Honestly, Upside Down Kiss, Are You Okay, and Peekaboo came on one after the other when it was on shuffle, and I was just like, this is just a nice vibe to kind of just have, and it just makes sense in my brain at least. But Peekaboo is such a classic Red Velvet song. It is one of their, I want to say their velvet-ish, like, it's in the middle, velvet red, it's a Red Velvet track that they have, and it's just really good. It's on the same album as Kingdom Come, so if you are a fan of Perfect Velvet, the second album, this one was just for you. Then you listen to Breathe by AB6. This right here is a throwback. 2019, I was like, what other songs can I put on here? Because originally I had SF9, but I couldn't get it on here. But Breathe by AB6, I was like, this song, I was just reminded of the song while just scrolling on social media, and it was just doing like songs that are being forgotten. I was like, yo, I haven't heard this track in forever. So I just wanted to throw this in here as a little throwback, especially if someone is like, whoa, I really enjoy AB6. I actually believe they came out with a new project recently, so just go check it out if you're out of the loop or still want to hear more songs from AB6. Then you listen to Flame by Kravity. This song right here, this song, 2020, I remember when it came out, it was honestly, this was my song for a really long time, I'm not gonna lie. Kravity was just such a good group. They're still out here, I think. They recently released an album, if I'm not mistaken, but Flame was a throwback for me, especially 6 years ago. That's kind of wild to say, but it was one of the songs of the summer that everybody knew. Then you listen to Fire by BTS off of Arirang. So excited to see this in concert. I'm not even joking. Like, I cannot wait. This song is just a party, honestly. And I just wanted to play it for y'all because I was like, I'm having so much fun listening to this album, Arirang. And Fire is just one track that has grown, really, really grown on me. And I just wanted to play it for y'all. And then we went into Crazy by Le Sserafim off of, I believe, Crazy from 2024. And I really enjoy this track. I love it. I also love the Deshawn Wesley version. Oh, so good. I really enjoy the music video. I enjoy this style of music as well. So
yeah, I really hope to see more from the Seraphim of this genre. I know they've come out with other songs that are in this genre, but Crazy is one of my favorite title tracks, if not one of my favorite Seraphim songs of all time. Then you listen to Pandemonium by P1 Harmony off of their latest release, Unique EP, which came out earlier this year. This is my favorite track off of the album, I'm not gonna hold y'all. Only because it sounds like a party, I'm not gonna lie. I really enjoy, again, this kind of sound, and it gets me really hype and energized, so I wanted to play that for y'all, especially following Faya and Crazy. Then you listen to Dangerous by Boy Next Door. This one is a throwback. I say a throwback even though it came out a couple years back, but it was one of those songs that came out that people weren't sure of, but I enjoyed it immediately, so I wanted to play it for y'all because I think it went perfectly as a transition between Pandemonium and then the next track that you just listened to, Fluffy Puffy with Ruru and Rara from Pakmunti. Pakmunti and I really, really love their music so much. I especially love the In and Out or Move. That song right there is a jam. Maybe I'll play that for y'all next week, I don't know. But this song is just very chill, and I loved when it came out. It's light, airy, fresh, and I just wanted to play it for y'all because I was like, summery vibes, and this fits that. And then finally, you listen to the latest Sunmi release, Forever July. Forever July is a very track that is very chill. I actually really enjoyed it. I know people are like, but also it's mixed opinions because of like different things, but Forever July is actually a very nice title track. I like something as kind of simple or just, you know, calm as it. I don't know, especially in the summertime, it was nice to hear. But yeah, this was Lala's playlist for tonight on KXOU 88.9 FM Los Angeles. I hope you enjoyed some of the throwback title tracks that are on here, and I just wanted to kind of show like songs that I used to listen to back in the day. I say back in the day even though it was like a couple years back, but it just feels like so long and forever since these tracks came out. And then I also just want to share with you newer tracks that I may not have ever played on here, like Forever July and I believe Ode to Love. But without any more talking, thank you so much for listening to Lala's playlist for tonight on KXOU 88.9 FM Los Angeles, and I will see you all next week. Bye.

Saba Salam, who's a Tarab singer born in Dar es Salaam, which is a major city on Tanzania's Indian coast, and she grew up in a fishing village there. We heard Kapum Zike Salama, which means rest peacefully, from March of 21. And Tarab is a music genre popular throughout Tanzania, Kenya, and other nations with Swahili speakers. Before that, we heard a Kurash Baba A ensemble from Iran with singers Rezna Rakhni and Tarab Piriyanda. And they did Sogvaran, which means mourners. And this is part of a televised performance for Nowruz 1405, the Persian New Year, which corresponds to March of this year and part of a six-track performance. Before that, we had Arushi Jain from New Delhi in India doing I Feel Incomplete Without Sound, off her release With and Without, came out September of 19, and she says she started this song with the intention of taking her Hindustani classical roots and giving them a new home, a new skin, and a new soul. Before that, we started off the set with Iris Tribe from Novosibirsk, and they're a dance and music group that performs different genres from Middle Eastern, Balkan, and Sephardi, and they include belly dancing, like in this track, Tower of Babel, from September 21. Hello, and welcome to Many Voices, One World, Global Ethnic and Folk Music, heard Thursday 6 to 7 in the morning here on KXLU Los Angeles, KXLU.com, broadcasting from Loyola Marymount University. And this particular broadcast repeats 15 hours later, midnight to 1 a.m. Friday morning. And I'm Pat with you. 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And audio archives are available for your listening enjoyment. They go back about 2 weeks. We'll continue now with more music. This is Julie Fowlis from Scotland. Actually, North Eishteptua is how they say it in Scottish Gaelic. She's from an island community in the Outer Hebrides in Scotland's far northwest. She's going to do Cunia from her release Alt Volume 2, Cunia, from December 24.

Andal Sakabi, which may sound Japanese, but he's actually from the city of Niamey in Niger, and he's part of the Mojamani family, a five-piece Wadabi music group. Wadabi are pastoral nomads and herders, migrating around West Africa with their animals. They're also known for having dance festivals and feasts, where two tribes come together. Sounds like a lot of fun. The song was Debo by Andal Sakabi from June of 23, available on a label as a single track. The label's called Sahel Sounds, and they're based in Portland, Oregon, and specializing in West African music. The Shovel Dance Collective before that, a nine-piece band from London doing The Memory of Golden Tree from the release of The Shovel Dance, came out in October of 24. Trenda Filka before that, who specialize in Balkan and Bulgarian music, but they're actually nine ladies from New Orleans in Louisiana, and their moniker translates to Wild Rose. Trenda Filka with Chichovite Konye from the release For the Olives that came out in November 24. Before that, our second piece in this second set was by Henry Parker, and he's from Leeds in England, and we heard La Masse Faire, the title track of the release that came out in November 21. And he describes La Masse Faire as an album of transformation, movement, and fluidity, one that encompasses landscapes, nature, and wilderness, and intertwines them with stories and characters that bring the places bursting to life. We began with Julie Fowlis from Northern Scotland doing Konya from her release Alt Volume 2, Konya, which means a memory in Scotch Gaelic. This came out in November 24. And speaking of out, I am just about out of time here on Many Voices, One World. This show will repeat if you're listening from 6 to 7 Thursday morning. It'll be on 15 hours later, midnight to 1 a.m. the coming Friday morning. 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Thanks for listening and have a great one.

That was 12 Fold Chain by The Books. Before that, you heard Billy Came Back by This Is Lorelei, I Love You Very Much Forever by Horse Jumper of Love, Liars by The Daruti Column, Post Office by Cicada, and Doom Bikini by James K. You are currently listening to KXLU 88.9 FM. Thank you so much for tuning in. I'm on here every Monday from 6 to 7:30 a.m. And yeah, broadcasting live from Loyola Marymount University. Hope that commuters out there, anyone out there, you're having a splendid morning. And I hope that this is a great start to your week. Next, I'm going to be playing Farewell Transmission by Songs Ohia.

That was July December by Racecourse. Before that, you heard Do You Want to Take Me to Heaven by Rocky Road. Before that, you heard The One to Wait by CCFX. Before that was 39 Clues with the West End Youth Chorus by Tall Castle. And before that was Farewell Transmission by Songs Ohia and Jason Molina. 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My name is Francesca, and this is my show. I'm here every Monday, 6 a.m. to 7:30 a.m. This is my fourth week now of Hiding Place being on KXLU, and it has been such a joy, and I hope that you all are having a fantastic Monday, and yeah. Beautiful beginning to your week. Gonna be playing a lot of music like this. Next, I'm going to be playing Fits by Victory Land.

That was Pale Moon by Truman Sinclair. Before that, you heard Apple Seeds by Anna Harrell. Before that, you heard Overshot by Deer Park. Before that, you heard Miss You by Miss Ray and Nourished by Time. Before that, you heard Tomorrow's Taken by Mojave 3. And finally, before that, you heard Fits by Victoryland. 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I hope that you all are having a brilliant Monday morning. Hope that you all have a brilliant week ahead. This is my show, Hiding Place. I'm here every Monday, 6 a.m. to 7:30 a.m., playing chill vibes. Chill vibes. That's all I got. But anyways, I hope that this Monday's going great for you. July's a busy month, and I luckily had the chance to see Truman Sinclair play at a house show the other day, and that was fantastic. I was with some friends, had a lot of fun, very talented, and yeah, I've just loved him for a long time, so it's fun to be able to play it on KXLU. Alright, enough about that. Next, what shall I play? I will be playing Sunshine by Accessory. Enjoy.

0: You just heard Friendly Friends by Junior Varsity KM. Before that, you heard Baby Don't Hurt Me by Emma Augier. And before that, you heard Sunshine by Accessory. You are listening to KXLU 88.9 FM, broadcasting live from Loyola Marymount University. My name is Francesca, and this is my show, Hiding Place. I'm here every Monday from 6 a.m. to 7:30 a.m. And closing out for today, but I hope that you all have an amazing start to your week. And keep tuning in every Monday at 6 a.m. to 7:30 a.m. to hear more of this kind of stuff. I like to play a lot of like newer music, a mix of that and some old. That's kind of KXLU in general though. But yeah, have a good one.
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2: What is going on, everybody? Hope we're doing good. Hope we're feeling even better. Thank you for tuning into my show on KXLU 88.9 FM called Polarity. My name is Parker Giovanetti, and I play rock music. I play emo, screamo, new wave stuff, old stuff, a lot of very roomy drums and crunchy guitars and pitchy vocals. And that's a lot of what you're going to hear today. So I hope you stick around. I hope you enjoy. And I hope you stay tuned. I got some good stuff coming up. We're starting off with a little bit of a harder song. This is a song from a band called Hopes Fall. And I love this track because it opens up, no pun intended. It opens up very hard. This song is just banging. It's loud. It's gritty. And then the end sort of like transitions into this like almost like beautiful like acoustic guitar ballad kind of thing. And it's just incredible. The vocals cut out and you just get these beautiful guitars. But the drums are still like playing at full speed, which I think is a nice sort of like juxtaposition as well between these like really like hard rock drums and then this more like softer sort of guitar melody that's going on. Anyway, I'll let the track play out, but I hope you guys enjoy. I'll be on for the next 2 hours or so stay tuned. 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

Alright, everybody. Hope you're enjoying the tunes. My name's Parker, and I'm the host of this show on KXLU called Polarity. The song you just heard was Secondhand by Stella. I also played Redeemer by My Point of View. Snuck in a little American Football. The One with the Tambourine is what that song was called. And also Foxtide, which is totally not the vibe of this show today. Much more surf rock, kind of beachy vibes, but that was Am I in Love with You by Foxtide. Now, gonna kick it into some harder stuff with Anniversary by Soapbox Derby. 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

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The song you just heard was Dartmouth by Far Apart. Really cool band from the 90s from, I think, Sweden or something, or Norway, some sort of country up there. It's pretty cool. 10,000 Dead Roses by Endive. Wait Till You Hear That by First State Back. That's Why She Hates Me by Jay June. And Fading Away Like the Rest of Them by Neil Perry. Crazy drums on that song. Crazy drums on this upcoming song by Alina called Autumn Leaves. Thank you so much for tuning in.

All right, everybody. The song you just heard was Piles of Footprints by Train Breaks Down, which, by the way, you can also check out on the KXLU Live Compilation Volume 14 CD. A lot of those tracks were recorded and mixed by me alongside the other engineers and great people at KXLU, and the whole thing was mastered by me. So there you go. If it sounds bad, then I have no one else to blame but myself, but it sounds great. It's going to be awesome. Also played Same to You by Jaejoon, Consider Your Position by Train Breaks Down, Radio by Christy Front Drive, Alleluia, something like that, by Braid, Never Will Come For Us, also by Braid, and A Streetcar Named Desire by Stella. If you want to look at the full playlist of everything that I aired today, you can check that out on my Spinatron profile. And now we're going to turn it over to Weight of Two Too Many by the Rich Nello Form. 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

Well, what a day it's been. Hope y'all have been liking the music. I know I have. It's been great. It's been awesome. I played Charmed, I'm Sure, by The Lazarus Plot. I also played 350 Miles by Audience of One. Inhaling Fumes by Nim or Numb. Spelled N-Y-M-B. Not sure. I'm inclined to say Nim, but I feel like it also is probably Numb. This Night Has Opened My Eyes. It's a Smiths cover by Audience of One. Bands from the 90s in this kind of scene seem to like covering Smiths songs. I think Jay June also did some Smiths covers. And it's great because I also like the Smiths, so there you go. Who doesn't, right? I guess a lot of people don't, but it's okay. It's all right, guys. Music is subjective. What are you going to do, right? Can't get everyone to agree. I also played A Picture by Strictly Ballroom, First Day Back by Parade, and Dodge Dart. Now there's going to be Yell If I Miss Morty's by P. You're listening to KXLU 88.9 FM.

0: All right, everybody, that's just about it for my show today. The song that you just heard was Hazel by Far Apart, which we also have on 7-inch in the station, which is really rad. Also played Tearjerker by Ribbon Fix, Lobster by Circa 40, New Angels by Strictly Ballroom, Stressor by Jay June, Blue Boy by Texas Is the Reason, and Sunset in Reverse by Ribbon Fix. If you want to look at the full set of everything I played today, you can check that out on my Spinatron profile online. And in the meantime, that's going to do it. 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Hope you enjoyed today, and I hope you stay tuned. Hope to see you around soon. All right. Peace out.
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That song you just heard was We Work by Mock Orange. Again, my name is Scooter, and this is the Silver Rib Show on KXLU. Next up, Grazer by Ain't. Enjoy.

You just heard 4th of July by Truman Sinclair, Act Dumb by No More Lullabies, Biblical Violence by Hella, Grow by Dead Calm and Masumi, and Grazer by Eight. Hope you enjoyed all those awesome songs. Next up, a bit of an instrumental song. I'm pretty sure it's almost all instrumental. Tech Deck Superstar by B7 Blanket or Blanket. And there's a little surprise at the end. In this song, it starts playing a clip from the show Smiling Friends, if you're a fan of that show. So stay tuned for that. Enjoy.

You just heard Hottie with a Ducati by Micah Preet. Before that, Take Care by Sasami, Headspell by Happy Diving, Lucky Magic by People I Love, and Tech Deck Superstar by Blanket. Next up, a bit of a longer one, Medicine Bottle by Red House Painters.

0: You just heard 39 Clues with the West End Youth Chorus by Tall Castle, T-A-L, Castle. Before that, Costume by Mea Culpa, Can You See Me by Jing, Heart by The Wisco Knot, and Medicine Bottle by Red House Painters. That's it for my set today. I hope everyone listening enjoyed. My name is Scooter. This is The Silver Rib on KXLU 88.9 FM. Tune back in next week, 10 to 11 a.m. Pacific Standard Time, for more music just like this and my voice over the lovely airwaves of this awesome station. Stay tuned after the show for another one and another one after that, because KXLU is awesome and we have so many awesome DJs. But for me, I will be here next week again. So farewell and goodbye.
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0: Good morning. 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
1: It is 6 a.m. on a Friday. This is where you're supposed to be.
0: I said I was going to do a rewind show, and I changed my mind.
1: A little bit
0: of old stuff and a lot of new stuff and a few things that were left over from the last few months.
1: Right.
0: And here comes Holden, our producer. Hey, buddy.
2: Hello.

0: Well, that was OIS doing Not Always Right. Walkers, WLKRZ did Exhaust. Frank Trandruppel did, yes, Frankie Trandruppel did The Lone Ranger. The Things with a Z did New Confusion, and Lucille started that out with The Game.
1: The Lone Ranger.
0: That's right.

0: 4K brand new from Split System just came out this month. Chemicals.
1: We like that band.
0: And who doesn't like Chemicals?
1: Yeah.
0: From about 2 years ago, the Expats did a song called Himbo. Also from about 2 years ago, Inept did The Wandering Off. From about 3 years ago, out of Rye, Austria, Pollute did a song called Stoned Rider.
1: Dude.
0: A classic one from Gloss with Lined Lips and Spiked Bats. And the latest from The Lurkers with Fits You Like a Glove.

0: was Kicker, K-I-K-K-E-R, doing Cringe Culture. Lysol did Grease Paint. The Lee Majors. Yes, there's a band called The Lee Majors doing Hooligans in Hot Rods.
1: Jamie.
0: I know. Something Wicked did Electric. And we started out with Bad Hygiene doing Maladjusted.
1: Yeesh.
0: Yeah.

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0: And you're still listening to Libation AM.
1: Till 9 a.m. this morning.
0: You see, a proper legal station ID is call letters and city.
1: That's
0: not anything
1: right.
0: else. You don't say KXLU at LMU. You don't say KXLU 89.
1: Although.
0: You have to say KXLU Los Angeles.
1: It's been said many different ways.
0: Well, the thing is, nobody patrols it anyway. All the other stations, they don't even know what it means anymore. So you just serve a screensaver from about a year and a half ago with buy, sell, trade. Oh, no, there's tariffs. An older one from the Wild Ones with Got My Mojo Working.
1: Nice.
0: Dion Lunadon with a newer one with Living and Dying With You. And an old one from The Wedding Present, which I've never played before in all 37 and a half years here. Blue Eyes.
1: Nice.

0: I just played was Mr. Shrimp doing Mugged at the Rocket Fizz.
1: Yes, it's that's Mr. Shrimp.
0: Mugged at the Rocket Fizz. That's what it says. Before that, our friends the Neverland Ranch Davidians. They've got a new lineup. Go check them out. That was Underprivileged Sector. Bullface did Caught in the Crypt. Gray Blue Ashes from Italy did History. And we started out with Glitter Wizard doing Glitterati.
1: Oh, Glitterati. They're responsible for everything.
0: I know.
1: Everything glitter.

0: She's talking to my cats. From Denver, Colorado, Charlie Continental did a song called Be Much Better. You need to be much better. Is that like the new thing?
1: Be better.
0: Be better, be best, be whatever.
1: Yeah.
0: Be bad. I'm going to be bad. James Hetfield did Modern Don Juan, an old one from the Young Gods with Pause My. Nun did Evoke the Sleep. Goat from late last year did a song called Goat Brain, and that's the radio edit version. And oh my gosh, well, I can mess with that. I know, I put the microphone in a funny place,
1: and he wasn't talking into
0: from
1: it
0: from last so year. Coffin did Cut You Off. I'm going to cut you off.
1: Oh no,
0: you're not being your better self, so I'm going to cut you off.
1: Be best.

What I just played was Curtain Call by Hairpin. The Cougars did Brain Cactus. Ow. Ow. Fatal Blow did One Voice. Morning Noise did Mr. Surveillance. And actually, that was two by Morning Noise. The one before that was Vincent's Theme.

0: whale new from Alien Nose Job. That is SOS 75. Also new from Life's Torment from Las Vegas. That shows that band's been on our program a couple times. We'll get to that.
1: Okay.
0: And that's comes in threes, and you know what comes in threes.
1: Yeah,
0: Celebrity,
1: lots of things.
0: Death.
1: Oh.
0: Also brand new from Durex. No.
1: No,
0: not the Durex you're thinking of.
1: Not what you're thinking of.
0: The band with Cowboy. And from Utrecht, not the store, Utrecht, the Netherlands, with Swordbreaker. Song called Cloak and Dagger. Also brand new from Cult Mind out of San Jose, California. If you're in San Jose, you know, I ate at this place called Original Joe's.
1: Yeah.
0: Oh, my God.
1: Was it good or bad?
0: It was good. It's one of those places, though, where the waiters have been working there for like 30 or 40 years.
1: Oh, right.
0: Which is crazy.
1: Yeah.
0: But the service was excellent.
1: How was the food?
0: It was excellent.
1: Excellent.
0: And, you know, they didn't pay me to say this at all.
1: Okay.
0: That was a song called Dead End, not by the waiters at the restaurant, Cult Mind. And from Sweden, Disfear, with a song back from 1997, just kind of popped up again, with Each Dawn I Die. And you're still listening to KXLU.
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0: What I just played was the Conrads doing Drive By.
1: We can fade out on that. So,
0: Son of the Guns did Do You Have Demons Too? Do ya? Well, do ya?
2: Sure, right here.
0: Oh, no.
3: I'm out.
0: Before that, O-Run, O-R-O-N, did No Rest Before the Grave. Yeah, The Unknowns from Australia. Yeah, those unknowns. Thunder in My Head. And this track I got from Matt Hutchinson.
2: Hey, Matt.
0: The Psychic Pigs doing I'm on Drugs.
2: Oh, dear.
0: Oh, my.

0: I do like this one from La Spezia, Italy. The Pee-wees did their version of the Do Run Run. That just came out just last December. And I never think of the old version of that. I always think Sean Cassidy version.
1: Well, I do because I loved Sean Cassidy in 5th and 6th grade.
0: Of course.
1: I just was so... And I've just given away my age. Damn it.
0: I hear he's a really good guy.
1: Yeah. I hear he puts on a fun show.
0: From 2021, Wine Lips did Eyes. Brand new from Heaven's Gate out of Tampa Bay, Florida, a song called Bog Bodies. I love that one.
1: Bog Bodies.
0: Also new out of Berlin, Drumumbre, or something, no, what is it? Drumumbre did Sekunde de Aki, which is not really German, is it?
1: No.
0: Really great. There's so much great stuff in Indonesia.
1: Yeah.
0: Out of Palembang, Indonesia. The Enclave was a song from Critical Issues. And brand new from Artichoke, who we just saw and recorded. We haven't
1: In April sometime.
0: Just in April. Yep. I was just at the gallery that we saw them at today.
1: Oh.
0: After going to the Bob Baker Marriott Museum next
1: door
0: today for my mom's birthday.
1: Nice.
0: Said, hey, Mom, say hi to everybody.
2: Hi, everybody.
0: There you go.
1: It's a cool gallery on New York, right?
0: Yeah, and I met one of the owners.
1: Oh, nice.
0: Cool people, what are they good for?
1: Absolutely nothing.
0: Yeah. Hey, Tim.

That was my oldie set. That was Ramones doing Bad Brain. 100 Flowers did California's Falling Into the Ocean. Adolescence did Wrecking Crew. Of course, Plan 9, Channel 7, The Damned. And we started out with Talking Heads, The Great Curb. I like playing that every once in a while. Just to get your morning going.

0: my oldies set was Die Krupps with It's a Long Way to the Top. And, of course, that's an AC/DC cover. Mm-hmm. The Flower Pot Men from 1984 did Django. And Julian Cope. Yeah, I did it. I did it.
1: You did
0: Why
1: it.
0: Why not? With Charlotte Ann. It's a nice song. It really... It's Why a not? Nice song. What am I going to tell you? It's a nice song. Ah, come on here. Get up. Bye, Ollie. We've got thanks to give. Thank you to Alex. Every week we give our pre-records and she puts all the right places for you to hear.
1: And we want to thank Maki. He makes sure that you can hear this in all the radio shows, the live stream, the DJs doing live remotes, and the DJs doing their shows live at KXLU Studios.
0: And thank you to Tia. We give her our Wednesday night flyers so she can put them up at KXLU.com and Instagram and Twitter and Facebook, and we put them up at Blue Sky.
1: Yeah. I just realized that sounded very commercially. Like, buy right now. It's on sale.
0: Would you feed your dog
1: That's
0: this?
1: Right, exactly.
0: If you wouldn't eat it, why would your dog?
1: I was trying to be, you know, creative, so I didn't sound the same. But anyway, have a good week, everybody. Weekend, everybody.
0: And, clinically proven you know, to be effective.
1: That's right. 4 out of 5 dentists will
0: warn. Guaranteed for the life of the product.
1: That's right.
0: Wait a minute. And we got Libation coming up Wednesday night at midnight.
1: And Libation late, 2 to 3 a.m. after Libation.
0: And next week, Libation a.m. And it's going to be a hell of a show because that weekend is a doozy in so many ways.
1: Oh, yeah. Father's Day and some other stuff.
0: Yeah.
1: Just, you'll have to tune in to find out.

Hello, you're listening to KXLU 88.9 FM, Los Angeles. I am Carmella, champion player. I'm covering for DJ Lily because she is actually on her way back right now from a long vacation. But unfortunately still couldn't make it into the booth, which I know is a big loss for the station because her show is a big treat to all of us. But I'm trying to keep the energy going that she could have brought into the booth today and hopefully deliver something that is at least, you know, a little reminiscent of her show. But don't worry, because she'll be back next week and DJ Lily's show will resume and all will be well in the world. And yeah, until then, I'm going to be here playing music. That is until 11 a.m. because that's when her show is over and that's when Parker of Polarity will pick up and keep the good vibes going on the station on this Friday morning. Happy Friday from all of us here at the station. Today, since I've hopped on, I've been playing Love by Lauren Duffus. I don't want to say Doofus, but I don't know if that's how it's pronounced. The Burning Bridge by Yawning Portal. Idol I'm Colorama Colored In Remix by John Stammers. Consternation by Jordan Playfair. And New York Grief 86 by Princess Demony. Thanks so much everyone who's tuned in to KXLU. We are a completely independent station, so we run purely off your support, so your support means everything. And yeah, we love you guys here. I'm happy to be here in the booth playing music and hanging out. And speaking of playing music, I'm going to get back to it, starting with So Low by Carol.

Pradas. They say a hard soul shoes only. They say they want a search, man.

Hello, you're listening to KXLU 88.9 FM Los Angeles. That song that you just heard was Whisper by Cindy Lou. Before that, I played Rocky Road, Love and Peace. 18 plus drama, baby father meditation mix, VIP. Nourished by Time, Wild Thing, Sweet Thing, Demo, Astrid, Sown, Give My All, and Carol So Low, as in the two words so and low, not the one word solo. Thanks so much for tuning in to KXLU 88.9 FM. I'm Champion Player. I'm on till 11 covering for DJ Lily, who's been gone for a while, but will be back next week. So stay tuned for that. And stay tuned for all the great programming that's going to come after the show ends at 11, starting with Polarity with DJ Parker. Such a great show. Such a great start to your Friday morning. I hope everyone's having a great Fri-yay, TGIF, if you will. And yeah, I'm excited to be here in the booth. Happy to be talking to you all. Kind of tired, kind of moving slow, but also very grateful, very happy, very nourished and calm. Maybe calm is better than tired and slow. Just feeling calm in the booth today. Not tired, calm. Meditative, serene, at peace. And the music I've been playing has been kind of serene and peaceful too, I like to think, and I think I'm gonna get like even more into that realm with this next song here, which is Thinking of You by Vanessa Amara, and I'm gonna get right into it. So I hope everyone enjoys. This is Thinking of You.

at some point, I was leaning against the glass in the car and had my eyes closed, and it must have been a sunny day. And before I closed my eyes, I was looking at this hedge going by. And you know, if you're really close to something, it starts to blur. 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You know, what does that mean? 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I'm moving. 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

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Lips cleft and slurred words with a bit of lisps in between. 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You're the best I've had until now. 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

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Together you're strong.

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The city is yours.

0: Hello, you're listening to KXLU 88.9 FM Los Angeles. I'm Champion Player. I'm covering today, this morning, into late morning, early morning into late morning, for DJ Lily because she is on her way back from a big abroad adventure. But the exciting thing is she's going to be back next week. So stay tuned for that. Tune in next week to listen to DJ Lily's return show. And until then, it's gonna be some other people, including me, and who all is up next, who is Parker of Polarity. So that's all exciting stuff, and it makes me very happy, and I hope it makes you happy too. What other things that makes me happy is playing music in the booth, and that's what I've been doing. And something that I've been playing is Vanessa Amara, Thinking of You, Emiliana Torini, Lady K, Water from Your Eyes, Knights in Armor, FKA Love Song, Elias Ronenfelt, The Orchids, Race Course, Penny Box, Felicity J. Lord, Brillverb, and Inga Copeland, Advice to Young Girls was the song that you just heard. I'm in the booth for about one more hour. I'm out of here at 11, and then, like I said, Parker's gonna be coming in, and so yeah, I have a lot more music to play and a lot more hanging out to do, so that might be what my priority is playing more music right now and not really talking, because I don't even know what else I would have to say. So I am gonna get back into the music, and what I'm going to play is Shiver by Lily Konigsberg. So please enjoy, and please enjoy that one. Okay, bye.
1: Come on, come on.

changeable, accepting, merging water moves fluidly from one form to another, easily transitioning from cloud to raindrop to sea. Forever changing form but not essence, water passes through barriers that are impossible to cross in any other way. Water knows no boundaries. Indiscriminately merging with anything and everyone, water unifies. It's in its nature to connect and merge. Water is generous, sometimes a little too generous, overflowing with bounty and causing a flood. Yet, a stable earthen container or seawall finds water committed to taking shape as a reflecting pool, cove, or lake. Just as the sea refuses passage to no one, water accepts all who come its way. Water accepts all walks of life, and we gratefully surrender and open to this healing element.

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Were you warm this morning, Justin? 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

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Oh.

All right, everyone. Sorry about the right channel going out for a second. I think the aux cord was like a little bit funky, but hope you're enjoying the tunes. That song was BB Gun by Ailish Constance. Really great stuff. Coming up, I'm going to play a little bit more of, I've been kind of on like a twee wave, like I think everyone else has been recently, but her Blanket, who I'm going to play next, has also been a really great kind of find in that lane. Have some other cool stuff coming up. The Ritinello Form, Fat Evil Children, Pen Pal, who is a cool band that is, it's sort of not the precursor, post-cursor. I don't know if that's a word, but the band that sort of spawned out of another band that I really like called Marquette. And it's a similar sound, but it's a little bit more like refined and like clean, I would say, which is different. And I just listened to that whole album by them this week, Pen Pal, and it's pretty cool. So I'm playing some of that. But yeah, stay tuned. My name's Parker. I host this show called Polarity on KXLU, and I play rock music and sometimes other stuff too. So hope you enjoy. Yeah, like I was saying, I'm going to play some Blanket. B7 Blanket, that is. That's not how you say it, but, it's how it's spelled out. But yeah, let's keep it going. Have pretty much the full 2 hours left on the air. So I hope you stay tuned and I hope you enjoy. Once again, you're listening to Polarity on KXLU 88.9 FM. And this song is called Shoelace.

What's going on, everybody? You're listening to KXLU 88.9 FM. The song you just heard was by Race Course. That was My Chair by Race Course, to be exact. Played some other good stuff, which I hope you enjoyed. Have some good tunes coming up as well. I don't know exactly what I'm going to play yet. I used to have really, like, sort of methodical DJ sets, and I think I do plan it out generally speaking, but sometimes I go in and just kind of freestyle, and that's one of those days. I also played Aviary by Pen Pal. I played Fooled by Fat Evil Children, and I played Louisville Slugger by The Written Yellow Form. Now, what am I gonna play? Well, I have Redeemer by My Point of View queued up. Great band from Texas. Really cool stuff from them. Hope they put out more music. They really should. All right, let's give it a go. You're listening to KXLU 88.9 FM. This show is Polarity. My name's Parker, and I'm here every Friday from 11 to 1. All right, let's keep it going. This is Redeemer by My Point of View.

0: 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We got
1: down a little bit more.
0: That was Citrus Jr. This song in particular was Fish On. I saw them with the Ritinello Form pretty recently in where did I see them? I think it was Fullerton. Yeah, good stuff. Anyway, I'll keep it going. Now I'm playing a brief memoir. This song is called Penny. And then after that, I'm going to play Tabar. So I hope you guys stay tuned. Thanks for listening to KXLU.

Sorry, everyone. That's weird. My computer just completely cut out. Let's see if this boots back up again. No. Strangely enough. Well, that's no worries, because it's KXLU and we have tons of CDs and physical media. That is awesome. So I'm going to pop one open right now. Thanks for bearing with us, guys. This is going to be Joyer. I'm going to cue this up right here. And let's go with track two, right? Track two is always the best. All right. And we're back on. Apologies again for that, guys. I don't know what happened. My computer just stopped.

All right, guys, hope you're still enjoying the music. This is KXLU 88.9 FM. The song that you just heard was by Runo Plum. It's called Pond. Before that, I played Joyer by Cure. Cure by Joyer. I also played Pegasus by Spiderhouse, although that song decided to just stop playing at 2 minutes and 12 seconds in, which is awesome. So I don't know why that happened, but it's okay. Switched over to the CDs, so now we're doing physical media. I also played Peppermint by Anna Justin and It's Like by Helen Sun. And Give Me a Reason by Tabar. If you want to look at everything that I played today, the full set list, if you will, you can on my Spinatron profile online. Spinatron.com/KXLU is where you can find that. I'm looking at it right now. That's how I remember all the stuff that I played. You know, no one, I don't think you can really remember, like, accurately, you know, maybe two or three songs back, you know, and beyond that, it just, you know, it gets too crazy. So it's a good way to keep track for me and for you, if you're curious. Also, every show that airs on KXLU, including mine, is available for 2 weeks after it airs. And then it goes away forever. It gets deleted. But if you want to listen back to it 2 weeks from now, or I guess up to 2 weeks from now, you can. And same goes for every other show. But you have to listen to it in real time if you want to do that. So it you really have to be committed if you want to go back in. I don't know why that is, too. It seems like you should be able to scrub through it, but anyway. All right. Now I'm going to play Odd Rove. Just found the CD in here. And I'm going to play it pitched up because I thought that it sounded really cool. Kind of pitched up, so hopefully that doesn't make anybody mad. If it does, I apologize, but we're trying it out. So hope you like it, and I hope you stick around. I'm going to be here for 45 more minutes. All right, let's go.

All right, guys, you're listening to KXLU 88.9 FM. That was First Day Back. One of my favorite songs by them. There's really not a bad song that they put out, though. So, you know, can't complain. But I'm also queuing up something new. I'm going to queue up some Sunday Club. And I hope you enjoy it. Got a little bit more time on the air. Good stuff to come. And it's Friday, which is great. Hope you guys have some good weekend plans. If you don't, hope you have a second to relax. If you don't have a second to relax, I don't know. Hope you can listen to some good music right now. And if you can't listen to good music right now and you need to log off, then I hope you can do that at some point. And now I'm going to stop with the rabbit hole that I'm going down here. All right, I'm going to play some Sunday Club. Hope you enjoy. All right, keeping it going. Let's go.

All right, guys, thanks for listening to KXLU. My name's Parker Giovanetti. I'm here every Friday from 11 a.m. to 1 p.m. The song that you just heard was called Carousel by Villager. I also played Green Hills by Punxsutawney. That song was recorded on LMU campus. I don't know if they would want me to air this out, but it was actually recorded for KXLU DJ Rekha, Recording Arts LMU alumni, and my good friend Peter's midterm. I think it's kind of like aura loss if I mention that, but it's true. And he played it in class, and I was like, wow, this is so much cooler than anything else any other person was able to muster up for this thing. Like, it was like, that's like a legit record, and everyone else just had like these crappy little like songs that they threw together, myself included. Also played Blue Wave by Sunday Club. I played Emperor X earlier too. I don't know if I name dropped, but he's cool. Met him during a session this spring, I think, or last fall. I'm not 100% sure, but cool guy. Lives in Germany now, I think. So this record kind of like reflects that. I think there's kind of a lot of like German references in it. I think he's lived in Germany for a while though. All right, now we're going to kind of switch it up a bit. Go into some electronic stuff. Just because I found this CD in here and it really caught my eye. By Hydroplane. So yeah, we're going to give it a go. Hope you guys enjoy. This is Farmer's Boys Flexi Disc by Hydroplane.

All right, guys. Hope you enjoyed the show today. Good stuff all around. Loved the music. I hope you guys liked the music as well. This song is an interesting one. It's one of those, like, you know, kind of like electronic things where it just sort of like scratches an itch in your brain. By the group Woo. This one in particular is Rapping, or excuse me, Whopping? Whapping? I don't know. Good stuff. Cool song. And it's actually kind of going into a little bit more of a little melodic part right here. I was going to turn on something else, but I'll let this play out.

Yeah, that's fun. Definitely a slow build, but it's a cool song. Yeah, Life in Shadows is the actual name of that song, is what it's telling me on Spinatron right now. The List by The Hurricane Lamps is what I also played. Fundraiser by Bar Italia. Farmer's Boys Flexi Disc by Hydroplane. We played a lot of good stuff today. I think highlight of the week for me, though, was Aviary by Pen Pal. I've been listening to that religiously outside of the station, so I hope you guys check out that record by them as well. I believe it's just Pen Pal by Pen Pal, their self-titled EP. Really good stuff. All right. I'm going to throw on some Kitty Craft because we have that. We have the CD in the station, the one, Beats and Breaks from the Flower Patch, which is really cool. I didn't know we had this. I love this record, so I'm going to put it on. And yeah, I'm just going to start playing it. Molly will be here shortly to take over. But until then, I hope you enjoy the Kitty Craft. And I hope you are here next week, too, at the same time, because I'll be here, and it'll be a fun time. It'll be a ball. We can listen to tunes together. So that's all for me. Thanks so much. Signing off. See you next week. 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

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Thank you so much for tuning in and for listening to Public Radio. My name is Molly. My show is called Mall Girl. And yeah, I got a nice lineup for you today, kind of all over the board. I hope you've had a wonderful week, and I hope you're staying cool. And if you're not, just know, you know, at least you're hot. So that's great. Yeah, so, okay. Yeah, I'm just gonna get to the music. Later. Bye.

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I kind of cut it off because it's a 6-minute song and, you know, it's a great vibe, great song, but decided to end it a little early. And then before that, you heard Silver Cup by Chanel Beads, Valley Love by Alucin, Early Stars by Jejun, There's a New Place on the Market by Any Young Mechanic, Whatever You Wanted by Annabelle Dinda, Saccharin by Blimp, St. John the Gambler by Townes Van Zandt, and Illy Illy by Flory. I hope you've enjoyed the show so far. And yeah, thank you so much for tuning in. Thank you again for supporting public radio and listening to KXLU. I will be on for another 20 minutes, just because Teresa is running a tiny bit behind. So stay tuned for a little bit more from me. Up next is Lower Town.

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You just heard Friday I'm in Love by The Cure because, well, you're listening to Friday I'm in Love. I'm your host, Teresa. Hope that everyone listening is feeling the love this Friday. Today's set list is really fun, a little bit of new wave, high energy, and Talo Disco. So if that's your vibe, then stick around, stay tuned. If it's not, stay, because I feel like it's guaranteed to make you want to stay. So, yeah. 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We're live from Loyola Marymount University, right here, right now in sunny Los Angeles. We're going to kick it off with a tune from Sophie de la Vie, and this is Goddess of Love, the original 12-inch mix. Let's get into it.

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You just heard Crazy Wisdom by Section 25. You're listening to Friday I'm in Love. I'm your host, Teresa. I hope that everyone listening is feeling the love this Friday. We have 7 minutes left of today's show. Before Crazy Wisdom by Section 25, I played Always Hoping by Vicious Pink Phenomena and Goddess of Love, the 12-inch mix by Soph de la Vie. Up next for you guys, I have a tune from Suicide. This one is titled Surrender, and this is the 88 version. I always think it's interesting how songs gain popularity, and with this one in particular, it recently has become really popular on TikTok, which is just so, like, it's such a concept to me. Suicide becoming popular in 2026 on TikTok. Like, that just is so funny to me, but yeah. Anyways, this is Surrender by Suicide. 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It's Friday, I'm in Love. You're listening to Friday, I'm in Love. Let's get into it.

88.9 FM KXLU. You just heard Las Cañas de Lorar by Ex Lover. Before that, I played Surrender by Suicide and Crazy Wisdom by Section 25. You've been listening to Friday I'm in Love. I'm your host, Teresa. I hope that everyone listening is feeling the love this Friday. It is 3:01, so I am going to sign off. Thank you to everyone and anyone who listens to my show. It means so very much to me, and sending you all a big kiss. As always, I'll see you guys next week, same time, same place, every Friday from 2 p.m. to 3 p.m. Tell your friends. And as always, we're here live from Loyola Marymount University, right here, right now on 88.9 FM KXLU. I'll see you guys next Friday. Until then, mwah.

0: 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Tony is out of town, but I do have a very special guest in studio today for Capital Radio 1234. It's my best friend, Ajax.
1: Hey.
0: Hi, Ajax. Hi. How are you doing today?
1: Great.
0: Pretty
1: happy
0: good
1: to be here.
0: So far. I'm happy that you're happy.
1: Yay.
0: It's a hot one, isn't it?
1: Scorcher.
0: That's why we just heard from Lemon, is the name of the band. Afrikaan. Afrikaan. It's, there's dashes in between the words.
1: Nice.
0: Afrikaan. Lemon is the disco band on Prelude Records, if I'm not mistaken, if you need to find it. Before Lemon, you heard Gaz Nevada, all one word here. Gaz Nevada, Italian band with Shock Antistatico. Before Gaz Nevada, you heard The Psychedelic Furs with Don't Be a Girl. Before The Psychedelic Furs, B-Movie with Nowhere Girl. And before B-Movie, opening up the set, opening up the show, was The Clash with Capital Radio 1, the namesake of this show that you're listening to, Capital Radio 1234.
1: Yeah.
0: Well, Ajax, you will be here with me the whole time, right?
1: Yeah.
0: In the studio for this whole show, Capital Radio 1234?
1: Goddess willing.
0: Goddess willing. And you brought music for the whole time.
1: Yeah.
0: Which is very...
1: I brought some music.
0: That's exciting because you have diverse taste.
1: We're wacky. Yeah.
0: We're wacky. Is there anything you wanted to say before we jump into it?
1: Let's play some music for the people.
0: You want to hear some music for the people? I'm sure the people will appreciate that very, very much. Do you want to intro the track?
1: Oh, I mean, yeah, this band is fun, so check it out some more. It's called Get Down Services.
0: 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Meow.
2: Senses, a bite on your pride. 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There will only be before and after. You will not be the same again. Your parasympathetic nervous system will not fly, nor will it fight. It will freeze.

0: 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That's not coming through. Can you?
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2: 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And I have a very special in-studio guest who actually picked all of those last five songs that you heard. And her name is...
1: Ajax.
2: That's Ajax, my best friend. What did you play, Ajax?
1: What you just heard was Pavement Opposite by Black Devil Disco Club, featuring Nancy Fortune. Before that was Lorette Goldfish with... Fake Hope / Travel on the Ghost Ship. Before that, you heard Steely Dan with King of the World. Before that, Edmundo Ross and his orchestra with Carnival. And to begin the set was Get Down Services with The Vortex.
2: Yeah.
1: Check out that video for Lorette Goldfish if you are interested.
2: Lorette,
1: such a good video.
2: Goldfish. A French musician.
1: A French musician.
2: A French musician.
1: Briefly in Angelino.
2: Briefly in Angelino. Some
1: repatriated.
2: 11 plus years ago.
1: Yeah. A figure in how we met.
2: It's true. We wouldn't have known each other if not for Lorette. I can't say it. How do you say it?
1: I just swallow my tongue. Lorette.
2: She would just write L-O-R on stuff, though.
1: Yeah.
2: I think she most recently has made music under the name Metal.
1: Oh, yeah.
2: Right?
1: Check that out.
2: Metalle.
1: She's still a fabulous pianist and music maker.
2: Yeah, she has like a background in musique concrète, right?
1: Oh, yeah. Mm-hmm. Yeah.
2: Very cool lady. Did you say that was all of them?
1: That's it.
2: Get Down Services was the last one. Look, today is Friday, July 31st, 2026. It's 3:48 p.m. You're going to be hanging out with us until 6 p.m. Then it's demo listen. It's a hot day. How are you doing, Ajax?
1: I'm doing great. I'm happy to be on the radio today.
2: You're doing great. I just remembered what I'm playing next. Are you ready to hear it?
1: Oh, yeah.
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1: Nice.
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0: 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Tony's out of town, but I do have in the studio right now a very, very, very special guest, my best friend, Ajax.
1: Hi.
0: Hi, Ajax.
1: Hi, Sharon.
0: How are you doing?
1: So good. Happy to be here.
0: I'm happy that you're here. We're rocking out today on Capital Radio 1234.
1: Just rocking out here.
0: Rocking out. Hope people.
1: Everyone out there is too.
0: That's true. It's better if you do at 4:06 p.m. I don't want to assume what anybody's doing.
1: You know, if you can't do it physically, like mentally, you can
0: mentally
1: rock out.
0: Mentally rocking out. Oh, I should tell the people what the songs were.
1: Yeah.
0: That last one was The Darkness with I Believe in a Thing Called Love.
1: Me too.
0: I was like, me too, me three. That was a major hit at one point. What year do you think that was? 2003?
1: That's exactly the year I was going to guess.
0: 2003.
1: Year I moved to LA. Yeah. It was a big year, 2003.
0: The kids might not even know the song, though, so that's why we play it.
1: You never know.
0: It rocks.
1: Yeah, we were doing karaoke of that in the car the other day.
0: We were doing karaoke. Yeah, it's a lot of falsetto.
1: Yeah. It's tough.
0: But it's not as tough. We'll get there. Before The Darkness, Violent Femmes with American Music. We saw the Violent Femmes play at the Bellwether. When was that? Like 2 nights ago?
1: A couple nights ago. It's awesome. So lucky.
0: They're always great. They played Hallowed Ground and the first album, Violent Femmes.
1: Yeah.
0: And a couple tracks. It's a four-night residency at the Bellwether that I think tonight is the last night. So there still is a chance. So people know, I think tonight they were going to be playing The Blind Leading the Naked, songs from The Blind Leading the Naked, and Greatest Hits or various. Just so people know. Oh, by the way, if you have, you the listener, have an event that you would like me to announce on air before the end of the show, you can message me. Oh, an event within the next 1 week, one calendar week, Friday to Friday. Within the next one calendar week, you have an event that you want me to announce on the air. I'm happy to do it. I'm probably not going to do a full show calendar. So just message me on Instagram if that works, at Sharon Like on Instagram. You can send me a flyer or the details at Sharon Like on Instagram if you have a show coming up in the next week. I know that Tony sent me one to announce on behalf of DJ Richard Cole. Open Up and Bleed presents Lustura, Crash Davidian, Pierre, Chateau Noir, and A Ritual, and DJ Richard Cole at the Redwood Saturday, tomorrow, August 1st. So if you want me to announce your show in the way that I just announced that show at the Redwood tomorrow night, message me on Instagram at Sharon Like, ideally by like 5 p.m. So you have about an hour, okay? Before Violent Femmes, you heard Richard Hell and the Voidoids. Richard Hell and his Voidoids. With New Pleasure. Before Richard Hell, Janis Joplin with Me and Bobby McGee. Now that song is a song that I have attempted to do karaoke. I never ate it harder than when I tried to sing Me and Bobby McGee at karaoke. Because it feels like it's in my range, and then there's a key change, and then it's just a disaster from that point onward.
1: Gotcha. Wow. Yeah.
0: It's so difficult.
1: Props out there if you can do that.
0: Props out there if you can do that. I think...
1: Or not, you know? That's what karaoke's for. You give it a shot.
0: Yeah, it doesn't matter. But it was really embarrassing because I really couldn't get through the end. You know, na na na na na na na na na na na na na na na na. But like an octave or two up, I don't know what she's doing. That's why she was. That's why she was one of the best who ever did it. Rest in peace, Janis Joplin. Not news, but
1: rest in power.
0: Rest in power. Before Janis Joplin, you heard Babe Ruth with the Mexican. Now the next set is an Ajax set, and you're gonna have to tell me how you want to announce the title of this one. Oh. Because it's coming up as a different artiste.
1: Yeah, I guess the band is called Lovage. It consists of Dan the Automator, Jennifer Charles, I guess Kid Koala is on some of it, and Mike Patton.
0: A super group of sorts.
1: A super group, yeah. Yeah, so let's listen. The song's called To Catch a Thief.
0: I just need to remember which side it's on. Over here?
2: I feel that you shouldn't get involved in an intimate relationship until you are emotionally mature enough to handle it. Totally. 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

0: 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But today you have me, but not just me, also in the studio, a very special guest, my best friend,
1: Ajax.
0: Ajax.
1: It's me, Ajax. Hi.
0: That's Ajax.
1: Hi, Sharon.
0: Who also is a SAG puppeteer.
1: Wow, wowee. Yeah.
0: But we'll get to that in a second because we have to back announce.
1: Oh, yeah.
0: I just remembered. You have to tell the people what the songs were that they just heard, the last five of them.
1: So the last one that you heard was Les Masques with Ifo Tenir. Before that was Fielded with My Hand Meant Only for You. Find that on Bandcamp. Cities Burning from Heart was before that. Before that was Merchant with Be Careful. And starting the set was a song by Lovage called To Catch a Thief.
0: Lovage, To Catch a Thief, and that's kind of the super group, right? With
1: yeah,
0: a bunch of people. Dan the Automator, Mike Patton, Jennifer Charles. From memory, I'm trying to get the last couple of them.
1: Yeah.
0: That was a wonderful set. Thank you, Ajax.
1: Oh, thank you.
0: So you're in the Screen Actors Guild, right?
1: I am now. I'm lucky enough that I got in there, yeah.
0: What's that like as a puppeteer?
1: As a puppeteer, it's kind of cool. Not your average screen actor. I don't appear on the screen, but I get to manipulate and perform characters who are on the screen.
0: Otherwise known as, in many cases, puppets.
1: Puppets.
0: But puppets aren't always like... They don't always look like Muppets or Punch and Judy, right?
1: Right, yeah. A lot of the ones that I operate are animatronics, a lot of animals, birds, horses, babies, things like that.
0: Little babies, even.
1: Little babies, giant snakes, weird monsters, aliens.
0: How did you find your way into puppeteering?
1: On a long and winding road that came out of going to art school, studying fashion, and then dropping out of that and trying to become a fine artist, not really knowing what to do there, and finally finding my way into theater and film, costume, props, set design even a little bit. Yeah, you get to be pretty close to Hollywood here in LA sometimes.
0: And you get a vibe for like all of the different jobs that go in kind of on the art side of things.
1: Yeah,
0: right?
1: In pre-production. And sometimes on set. Set is so fun. It's a bit rare for me to be able to go on set, but it's awesome work to do that.
0: But you've made puppets as well, right?
1: Yeah, I have. Been making mostly like furry little suits for robots. And, you know, other more human stuff.
0: And that job is called?
1: I generally call myself a fabricator and then a puppeteer. Yeah, because I make things.
0: So the being a fabricator, like costume fabricator or whatever.
1: Mm-hmm.
0: Puppet fabricator. That was kind of a doorway into the puppeteering.
1: Into the performing, yeah. Which is so lucky because I love to perform.
0: Yay. And you get credited as your name. The puppet really doesn't get credit in the credits, right? Other than that's a character that's assigned.
1: Yeah. Yeah. They can do credits however they want to is something you'll find.
0: That's interesting.
1: If you get into movies.
0: And so being a puppeteer is essentially like being any other screen actor. You just have kind of the proxy of the puppet that's actually represented on screen, but in every other way you're treated essentially the same as like acting talent, right?
1: Yeah, it's really amazing to get the benefits of being treated as talent. Though sometimes people don't know because they don't know your face, but I love that.
0: I'm actually, sure, yeah, advantages either. And disadvantages, but yeah. Also many advantages.
1: Yeah.
0: To not being recognized out on the street, etc.
1: Yeah.
0: Especially if you're not... I don't know how many puppeteers use their voice for the puppets, right? Like, is that a Muppet
1: kind
0: of style?
1: In fact, I don't either. My feeling is that a lot of the voice work goes to professional voice actors. At least the way that I've interacted with a lot of the puppets that we're doing are then... being used as sort of a prop or stand-in for animators to kind of like judge up the image. I think like in those cases it'll be a whole nother talent doing the voice,
0: right? Sometimes they might want a recognizable voice.
1: I feel, the Muppet, the whole world of Muppets was, like, maybe kind of unique in that the performers were doing voices as well.
0: Which is kind of interesting because I think maybe when most people think of puppets, they would think of Muppets.
1: Right, yeah, a lot of people think of that first.
0: But that's kind of a unique subsection of what puppeteering could be.
1: It's a pretty small part of the world, I think. Well, it's a huge part of the world because it's a fun part of the world. but invisible, memorable. Everybody knows about Muppets.
0: Everybody knows about Muppets.
1: What's your favorite Muppet person out there listening?
0: Oh yeah, person out there listening, tell us.
1: Or your least favorite, if there's one that you hate, why not? Tell us. I don't know.
0: I'm trying to think of what I can invite in terms of people's opinions on Muppets. Because I don't necessarily need a flood of messages, people telling me what their favorite or least favorite.
1: Okay, message me only. You'll find
0: you can
1: me
0: How,
1: on the internet.
0: On the internet. Do you want to throw out a handle?
1: Sure, ajax.cr on the gram.
0: Ajax.cr on the gram. AJAX. Period.
1: If you know me,
0: CR.
1: Say hi.
0: If you know Ajax, say hi and tell her what your favorite Muppet is, least favorite, perhaps why. It's up to you. It's up to you. You open this door, so
1: oh,
0: I'm
1: yeah,
0: going to let you.
1: No, I invite all puppetry conversation.
0: That's wonderful. There might be people with more questions about puppets. Direct them.
1: I love that.
0: Straight to Ajax. Ajax.cr on Instagram with your puppet questions. You want to jump back into music though?
1: Yeah, music.
0: I'm gonna play. We're gonna do the kind of the usual format of Capital Radio 1 2 3 4 for a second with some electronica.
1: Yeah.
0: Electronic music.
1: That's this good is for Friday
0: by Phil Kieran. On Optimo Music. It's called Polyrhythmic.